0: 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Third and Harrison, Oklahoma, Lincoln, Nora, Frank, 619.
1: Four. 326 dispatch, I'll be out with 343 at the Wedding Chapel venue on special duty, 6th Street.

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0: location of B-Boy Collective Lunges has a restriction of code K, CDL, intrastate only. Endorsement of M as in Mary Motorcycle. Endorsement of N as in Nancy Tanker. Endorsement of T Tom Double Triple Trailers. Expiration is going to be 12/31 of 2028 to a Russell Ben Schrecker out of Chattanooga. And the 29 is 10/50. 28 comes back to a white in color 2019 Ford F-250 registered to Russell Schrecker out of Chattanooga. Expiration 01 of 27, and insurance is going to be confirmed to Oklahoma Farm Bureau.
1: Well, 36 clear. Thank you.

0: 330, or correction, 329 dispatch.
1: Nine, go ahead.
0: Yes, ma'am. I'm going to be out with LPD on a 75 Vaughn Sheridan and G.
1: Ten four.

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1: Four.
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0: 333 dispatch.
1: I'll be on Highway 36 in Vail. It's going to be an Oklahoma Robert David Union 920.
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3: 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Letter 1 will be taking that call for 6 Vail. Any show is clear and responding.
2: 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Ten four.

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0: 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Show me out at 2714 Southwest H, as in Henry Ave, pin 17.
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1: 156.
0: Yes, sir, 44 is on our 1050. 43 comes back to a James Cody Brown out of Athens, Alabama. It is going to be current class DV. David Victor shows expiration is 05-05 of 2027. And the 29 is going to be 1050. And the 28 return comes back registered to a James Brown, secondary owner of Vicky Brown. It's going to be a... Stand by.

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0: Engine 1, Fort Salinas. Engine 1, Fort Salinas. Can you turn around to 6007 Rothwell? 6007 Rothwell for a 24-year-old female in and out of consciousness.
1: Engine 1 is clear and responding.
2: 35 is clear. You can show us around.

0: 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Received a residential panic alarm for the address of 734 Northwest Airport Road, 734 Northwest Airport Road.
1: 10-4, ma'am, show me now.
0: I'm clear.

0: 142.
1: Go ahead.
0: Yes, sir. If you could be en route to the Dollar General there in Elgin at 8008 U.S. Highway 277. We're getting reports of a Hispanic female, or Hispanic male or female, I'm not sure, wearing gray shirt, black shorts, has dark hair and wearing glasses. They said they're standing at the light, nodding his head and walking back and forth.
1: Now that's local.
0: Was clear.

0: Dispatch, SO 333. Be advised, the alarm company called back. Key holder gave proper passcode and advised Beacon 22.
1: Beacon 4, 22. Thank you, ma'am.

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Memorial EMS, Engine 7, Memorial EMS, Engine 7, AMC, Classic Patriot 13, 2803, Northwest 67th Street, 2803, Northwest 67th Street, 13-year-old female, constant breathing, seizure, Delta lower response.

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1: Yes, sir. Can you show me out at 399 Landmark Drive? I'm going to try to close out a call that was hanging from earlier today.

0: Go ahead, sir.
1: Yes, sir. I got 1050 contact, back 10-8, right? Based off the information I have, I think we can go ahead and close this one out. It's a civil issue.
0: Dispatch, clear.

0: Dispatch all units, have a possible 88 vehicle, I-44, mile marker 46, I-44, mile marker 46, going eastbound. It's getting in a semi-truck. Truck did swipe the barrier. Truck is also swerving on the roadway. Unknown color of truck and trailer at this time. In the below 20, 45 hours.
1: Straight dispatch, can you send 9 direction of travel?
0: Eastbound, I-44, last passing mile marker 46 and a half.
1: 10-4.

0: 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I'm about to be on 62, though, and I'll jump on it right there at the left.
1: Correction, 49.

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0: 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Are they requesting us?
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Fuck a tall barn. She'll be putting wood until I know further.

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0: Yes, I'm going to be on 49 at the base of Mount Scott with the motorcycle. It's going to be out of Oklahoma, 9 Tom 4475.
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0: Sir, we have cows out, I-44 mile marker 50, I-44 mile marker 50. They're not in the roadway, they're near the roadway. They're going to have red ear tags. I'm not sure if I need to contact OHP on this for the cows out past mile marker 45.
1: At 10-4, we can head up that way, just have trooper questions.
0: 10-4.
2: 121 dispatch, you might check the catalog for Glovers, that's all they're laying right in that area.
0: 10-4, sir, will do.

0: Go ahead, sir.
1: I got 10-50 contact on the scout, on Corey Ford, but still showing me en route to the last call.
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0: pretty much in the middle, but closer to the catch area. 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
1: Okay, 10-4, 10-4, 10-4.

units en route to leave. He advised we're no longer on the line with RP, but she did advise that he was still there next to a shed on the property. Once again, it's going to be a black male, 5'7", 120 pounds, with dreads, wearing a gray jacket and black pants.

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1: Yeah, it's going to be Mary, 082-155-259er. Just come back to Velvet Ward. Also, do we have a canine available by any chance?

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Dispatch, Cash 182, you 1012. Some folks have the possible 44 out of Comanche County for a Bobby J. Gordon. It is social to verify.

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1: 10-4.
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Dispatch Elgin 142. That's 209 K as in King Street, made contact with the Rosalind. But she says that somebody knocked on her window. Didn't see anyone, checked the area. Somebody also knocked on neighbor's window. RP does want contact.

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1: 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Should come back to a gray and color Nissan.

0: 333, touch.
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0: Yes, sir. Can you, 21, give me the 21 of the RP for the caller on that here?

0: vehicle information?
1: 10-4, that 29 is going to be 1050. 28 is on a gray 2026 Nissan four-door. Showing owner is Ian Holdings. Expiration is March of 2028.
0: Okay, thank you.

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This is Delta Level Response.

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0: Agnel breathing.
1: In the service clear, dispatch, can you start squad 5 to that run as well, please?

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That's spot 5. 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Being right with 77 and 253. 129 Southwest 68th Street. 129 Southwest 68th Street. 57-year-old female. 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

0: 161. Sir, 44 is going to be 1050 for Dylan Edward Stoltz. 43 does come back to D.O. Gibbon, showing status to be valid. Us is eligible. Expiration is January of
1: 2028. 1-6 is clear. Do you have the 28 information?
0: Is going to be on a 2018 Chevy Cruze, white in color. But it's standby for information.
2: 324 dispatch, back your name.
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0: Roger, square.
4: 329 dispatch. Can I get a 43-44 by Olin? This starts to be Robert 083-969-191. I am showing it to be suspended on Olitz. If you can double check. Also, I'll be out conducting SFSDs.
0: 10-4.
3: 328, 329, which is 20?
4: 49 and 4 mile.

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Showing the expiration on this vehicle is going to be June of 2026. And it's

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0: 161, call you.
1: 161, have a disturbance at 320 Oklahoma Street, 320 Oklahoma Street. Make contact with a Christopher Abbott. He's having a verbal disturbance with a neighbor a couple houses down. RPD states that suspect tried to hit him with his white Jeep. They are separated. Unknown clothing description. RPD does want contact at this 20.
0: Yeah, bro, that was 600 Oklahoma Street.
1: 320. That's 320 Oklahoma Street.

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1: Yes, sir. Just be advised. I'm going to be on scene on this 75, waiting for license driver.

0: 33.5.
1: Yes, sir. Can you provide me with my 97 time on my error to 0993, stuff like that?

on this road rage incident, RP is unable to get an exact vehicle description. It's going to be a large truck, unknown make or model, unknown color. The truck does have a white container in the back of it.

0: crashes, RP following that unit, I mean that vehicle.
1: The vehicle is following RP. I do believe that the call taker just mentioned that the vehicle is no longer following RP. And that is correct. Suspect last seen near exit 33, no longer chasing RP.
0: 28 clear.

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For suicide attempt, plus EMS, PD isn't around. Consider staging at this time.

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1: 333 dispatch. You can come back in, please.
0: 10-4.
2: 121 dispatch. Also, be advised the decline to do state tests now. Gabriel's is also 97, and can you go ahead with my traffic?

0: Yes, sir. Dispatch was clear. 44 is ours, going to be 1050 for Michael Wayne Cooper. 43 does come back to DO that was given. Status is eligible. Class C Charles. That expiration is April of 2030.
1: Can I get that 28 return also?
0: That 29 is going to be 1050. 28 is on a silver 2013 Kia. Owner is Andres Velez out of Amarillo, Texas. Expiration is showing August of 2025.

21 dispatch. Yes, sir, I'm going to be 1015 around the CCDC. Standard mileage 123414.

0: 50. 28 on Texas, Victor David Henry, 6808. That's going to be on a silver 2013 Kia. Owner is an Andrus Velez, Victor Edward Flinkeye de Zebra, out of Amarillo, Texas. Expiration is August of 2025.
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1: Three 29, 324. Have a physical domestic in Geronimo, 402 Comanche Avenue. 402 Comanche Avenue. Make contact with a warrant. RP State said his wife has assaulted him. No medical is needed. RP does want contact.
2: And I dispatch 10-4. 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
1: 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Can you show me out with 274 males? We're going to be on that Bath Lake.
0: Ten four. Are you there with 123, sir?

0: 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I'll be back tonight.
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2: 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I'll be at Cash and Chinswick out with the Oklahoma Victor George Queen 116.

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1: 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You show me back 10-8 citation.
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1: Go ahead, sir.
0: Yes, sir. Show me going south on I-44, my marker 37.5. It's going to be a standby for attack. Tag Sam King Henry 121.

Dispatch all units, have reports of a possible 88 in my truck, I-44, mile marker 62, I-44, mile marker 62, going westbound. It's going to be a white trailer with partial 28 of 7499. Truck is swerving all over the roadway. This information has been 10-5 to OHP, Annapolo, 0334 hours.

0: Go ahead, sir.
1: Yes, sir. It's going to be a New Mexico license. 512-612-652.
0: 10-4.

0: go ahead.
1: Yes, ma'am. I'll be on Highway 49, right next to Love. It's going to be at Oklahoma Ocean Henry, John 685.
0: I'm clear.

Dispatch Memorial EMS, engine 2, Memorial EMS, engine 2, 1435 Southwest Jefferson Avenue, 1435 Southwest Jefferson Avenue, for a 50-year-old female, conscious, difficulty breathing. This is a no-for-low response.

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1: Oh, it's AB328. 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
0: I'm clear.

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1: 328 dispatcher, I'll take that off him. Off him.
0: 10-4.
2: 329 dispatch, I'm here at 49 and 58. I'll head that way.
0: Clear, 329.
3: Appreciate it, guys.

0: Oklahoma driver's license, Frank 000009 22. That is Frank 000092526. Should come back to a Castleberry Ronald out of Fletcher.
1: 10-4.
2: Three dispatch. Can you please show me 10-10? You guys have a great night.
1: Clear steering as well.
3: 328 dispatch. I'll be your West High Unit person tonight.
1: I'm clear.

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1: So, may you please send me out on an abandoned vehicle here on I-44 in Mount Market 39. It's going to be a Apache Tribe Tag 3588.
0: That's right.

0: dispatch to Cache Fire Department, Cache Fire Department, gas leak, 607 Granite Avenue in Cache, 607 Granite Avenue in Cache. It's going to be for a possible gas leak. Move all traffic to Fire Ground 3, end of the second page at 602.
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Blue ball traffic to Fagon 3, Fagon 3, end of first page at 725.

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0: 340 dispatch. I will be out at 315-367 St. Highway 36, starting at 0800, most likely to 1400 on civil standby.
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0: 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Good morning. Have a good day, guys. Fort Silly EMS, stand by for your long radio text.

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1: 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Engine 2 is paramedic unit.
2: Runs loud and clear. Crash, one, two, and three. Crash, two, one, three.
3: Lot Ninja 3 is loud and clear. Yeah, Lot Ninja 3 will be a paramedic unit.
1: Brush bumper 3, loud and clear.

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1: And South Berkeley Boulevard, 113-13029, South Berkeley Boulevard, burning wood until dark.

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0: Medic 2, stand by for a medical. It's going to be the 1 mile truck next to 5970. Medic 2, Fortville Medic 2, respond to 5970 South Boundary, 5970 South Boundary. It's going to be the 1 mile track behind this building. I've got a male patient. I'll get you further.
1: Thank you.

0: 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He's conscious, breathing, alert. They're saying that he was diagnosed with light rhabdo last week. They're not sure what's going on with him now, though, just that he doesn't feel well.
1: Report to Medic 2 copies.

0: 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Yikes. You could hire the guy your neighbor recommended, but I'm pretty sure that's just his cousin. Do we know if he's licensed, or does he just own a ladder?
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1: Okay.

or dispatch 1075. It's going to be Lee and Flowermound on a red Chevy Avid. That's Adam Victor Edward. Oh, correction, ABO. So Adam Victor Edward Ocean, a Oklahoma tag, Robert Ida Young, 655.

0: 185 dispatch. Everything's 10-2. You can see where someone's fainting, the elderly lady shed. She's got sundowner's syndrome, and she won't answer the door.
1: Denver.

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334 dispatch. Yes, ma'am. I'm going to have 322 head my way. Can you go ahead and run for local 44, my name and date of birth? It's going to be Rosie, Robert, Ocean, Sam, Ida, Edward, Hemphill, Henry, Edward, Mary, Paul, Henry, Ida, Lincoln, Lincoln. Date of birth 11/17/2006.

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0: 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Show me today.
1: I'm clear. Good morning.
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1: 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I was clear on Engine 7's traffic.
0: 10-4.

0: 334 dispatch.
1: 334.
0: Yes, ma'am. What was her most recent for the Lawton local?
1: Most recent for activity?
0: Most recent charge for Lawton local.
2: Any cities on scene? We'll see Jefferson Command.

Looks like the last case was 6-3 of 26, showing for theft and domestic incident.

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0: Yes, ma'am. Be back out here at 211 West D, D as a dog, on a follow up in 17.
1: Okay.

Mission Memorial Ambulance 1, Engine 5, Memorial Ambulance, Engine 5, 5403 Northwest Sir Brian Avenue, 5403 Northwest Sir Brian Avenue. A 54-year-old female, conscious and breathing, has fallen with a laceration to her head.

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0: 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Respond to 5966 Roswell, 5966 Roswell. On a 67-year-age female, conscious and breathing, fell and is complaining of upper back and head injury.
1: Dispatch, Engine 3 is going to take that call. Engine 1 is doing training. 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
0: Good copy, Engine 3. I will show you en route to 5966 Roswell, 5966 Roswell. EMS, do you copy?
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0: dispatch to the Conn Creek Fire Department, smoke investigation, Southwest Dale Mission Road, Southwest Lee Boulevard, Southwest Dale Mission Road, Southwest Lee Boulevard. RP can see heavy black smoke in the area. Move all traffic to Fire Ground 3, end of first stage at 1056.
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0: We had one called in at 13029 Southwest Lee Boulevard. They're going to be burning until dark.
1: I'm clear, sir. Thank you.

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2: Dispatch, Brush 1 is going to be arriving on the scene. We do have a heavy smoke condition coming from the back of the property. We're investigating.
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0: for the landowner, this is going to be a control burn. First one's going to be out here continuing to monitor.
1: Okay.
0: We will be available at the scene, and you can clear us off of my ground if you need
1: to. Yes, that's clear.
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0: 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Engine 3 has been released from the station. 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

0: Sir, we're going to be on the scene for a while. We're going to clear off fire main and operate on VHF for the time. You can show all the north if it's available at this scene.
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0: Rochester First Ambulance, Lot Engine 6, First Ambulance Engine 6, 40 Northeast 25th Street, 40 Northeast 25th Street, Lot 6363. On a NNH patient, conscious and breathing, saying that she is dizzy. We're still waiting for this.
1: Three 37 dispatch, be back 10-8, 10-50 contact.
0: Okay.

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1: I'll be out at the IHOP on 4020 Northwest Cache on the 17th.
0: Wrangell Road, 21 year of age, female, passed out. I'll get Kirk's en route.
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0: Sky Copy, Engine 3, I'll show you en route to 2745 Wrangell. They're advising she's near the back entrance. They are unsure if this is heat related or related to her donating blood earlier today.

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0: Dave.
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0: 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There's still some confusion here, what red and blue means.

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0: Concord. 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
1: Yes, sir. Alpha Concord, can you clear off the service? The fire has been turned over to the landowner.
0: Dispatcher, clear.

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1: patient care has been turned over to Kirk CMS. Engine 3 has been released. We'll be returning to quarters.
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0: Roger, I need ambulance dispatch to AXT Bravo. 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
0: 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Can you please show me 10-8 for a honor guard special?
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0: Southwest to Memorial Ambulance, Lot Engine 8, Memorial Ambulance Engine 8, 1013 Southwest 66th Street, 1013 Southwest 66th Street. I have PD en route for a suicidal individual. None information at this time. 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
1: I'm
2: 10-10, have a good day.
1: Thank you, sir. You have a good day as well?
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1: Golf 3.
0: I have an individual calling from 1534 Southwest Heatherbrook Way, 1534 Southwest Heatherbrook Way, named Zachary. He was wanting a 21 as to why deputies were at his location whenever you're ready. Again, 580-574-7350.
1: Sound clear. I'll give him a call.

0: 33 dispatch.
1: 333.
0: Yes, ma'am. I'll be out at 1502 Northwest Fort Sill Boulevard. It's going to be Becker Rabin Funeral Home, and no need for service yet.
1: That's clear.
0: 332, same traffic.
1: I'm clear, 332.
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0: 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It's going to be a listener. Engine 3 to dispatch, engine 3 to terminator. 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
0: Ten four.

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It's going to be on a 60-year-old female, conscious, or not conscious, is breathing.

0: dispatch to Sterling 176 or 170. Just advising, getting calls, three dogs that are running in and out of traffic on Main Street in front of the Sterling Fire Department. One is going to be a small, unknown description dog. Other one is a brown lab, and the other is a large, yellowish tan dog.
1: Four.

0: Go ahead.
1: Do you happen to have a lockout kit?
0: No, I do.
1: And out to Casey's at 7506 US 277. They contact with Mason, locked his keys in his vehicle, maroon Dodge Dakota.
0: Okay, I'm clear.
1: Dispatch, SO 330.
2: Go 30.
1: Yes, sir, I have a 21. Whenever you're ready. Again, 918-951-6685. Made contact with Sean. Advised his vehicle was stolen within the last week. I'm giving an address that is not verifying or correct. Outwanting a 21.

0: Medic 2, standby for a medical, 5955 Roswell, 5955 Roswell. Medic 2, respond to 5955 Roswell, 5955 Roswell, going to be Charlie Wing, on a 19-year-of-age female, has passed out, is currently conscious, breathing, alert.
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0: Thank you, ma'am. You as well.
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0: Direct you, 6266 Northeast Wolf Road, 6266 Northeast Wolf Road. It's going to be for a 2-year-old that's locked in a vehicle. The vehicle is not running.
2: Memorial 114 is going to be clear of the scene. 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
1: 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I have PD out at the north entry with a male with injuries from an assault. Suspects are not on scene.

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1: What SO unit do you have coming out here to this residence on Wolf?
0: So far, we do not have any other individuals. I'm looking at LOXBUS right now and seeing what their ETAs are.

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2: To 62 Northeast Wolf Road. It's going to be for a 2-year-old, conscious breathing, was locked in a vehicle for 10 minutes. Move all traffic to Fireground 3, Fireground 3, end of first page at 1448.

0: 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It's going to be for a 2-year-old, conscious, breathing, was locked in a car for 10 minutes. Move all traffic to Fire Ground 3, Fire Ground 3, at a second page, 1439.
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0: Do you still have fire and EMS in route?
1: Yeah, 10-4.
0: Okay, clear. I'll stand by until we get here. She seems like she's okay, but I'll stand by.
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1: 340.
0: I'm going to be wrapping up here in about 15 minutes. There's going to be a teal green color Ford Windstar van at the end of the property off of Highway 36 and the 20 on that. They're going to come back and pick it up later this evening. Tell them he's got 24 hours before we tag it.
1: 10-4.

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3: 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Service call, Northwest Allison Road, Northwest Mears, Porter Hill Road, Northwest Allison Road, Northwest Mears, Porter Hill Road. It's going to be for a broken power pole. Move all traffic to Fireground 4, end of first page at 1452.
4: That's will be responding automatically at Porter Hill.
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1: So far. Route to Northwest Allison and Northwest Mears Porter Hill. Northwest Allison Road, Northwest Mears Porter Hill Road. It's going to be for a broken power pole. Half of it is being held up only by wires. No arcs or sparks at this time.
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0: seen in the area where I'm looking for it now. 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
1: Negative. They were paid by it was on Allison near Mayor's Porting Hill Road.
0: Clear on Allison from Mayor's Porting Hill. We'll take Allison. Thank you.

0: 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Can you 10 on your traffic? You're coming in very broken.
1: 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I'm going to be 10-7.
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0: Fire Dispatch, Edgewater Rescue, Vaughn will be on scene at 4 Mile Road and Mears Porter Hill. This is actually going to be in Paradise Valley's area. Dispatch, also be advised, pole number 83854 has already been tagged by PSO.
1: I'm clear.

dispatch to Memorial Ambulance, lot engine 4, Memorial Ambulance, engine 4, 2527 Northwest 38th Street, 2527 Northwest 38th Street. Apartment B is on boy number 5 on a 28-year-old female, conscious with difficulty breathing.

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EMR, 913 3rd Street in Elgin. 913 3rd Street in Elgin. 97-year-old female, unknown conscious, unknown breathing, medical alarm. Move on traffic to Fire Ground 3, end of first page, 1519.

0: Denver.
1: 340 dispatch, 1098 with this standby, property secured back up. And you were clear on that vehicle that's going to sit there for a while this evening, correct?
0: I notated in here, till green, Windstar type van sitting at the end of the property. Individuals will come pick it up later this evening. He was advised he has 24 hours till it gets tagged. It is off the roadway, partially in the driveway on the property.
1: 10-4, thank you.
0: Yes, sir.
2: Hey, Abby.

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2: Dispatch to Elgin First Responders, Elgin First Responders, EMR, 913 3rd Street in Elgin, 913 3rd Street in Elgin. It's going to be for a 97-year-old female, unknown conscious, unknown breathing, medical alarm, blue wall traffic to fire ground 3, end of second page at 31522.
3: Elgin Fire, clear.
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It's going to be for a medical alarm.

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0: 10-4, I'm clear. I'm giving him a call back.
2: Clear, Chase.

0: negative. This is the only information we got. I do have a phone number for the subscriber and a first name. We can try to see if we can get a hold of her.
1: Yeah, if you go ahead and try to give it a call, we can't find anybody here.
0: Thanks, Mark.

0: 2, Elgin. Hey, Elgin, go ahead. DFR, you can cancel response. The alarm company called back and said that they made contact with the patient via the emergency contacts, and the patient is not home. She believes her cat may have accidentally hit the pendant.
1: Those rescue ones in traffic.

Dispatch engine 5, lot engine 5, list assist 2514 Southwest B, Zimboy Avenue, 2514 Southwest B, Boy Avenue, apartment A is an Adam, list assist only.

0: is on scene. These are three have Carol command.
1: Ninja 4 is on scene. I'll have Sheridan command.
2: Down 4.

0: 185.
1: 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Y'all have a good evening.
0: Thank you, sir. 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

0: 337 dispatch.
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0: Can I get a 44 by Olin, please?
1: Brad.
0: It's going to be Frank 084-305-912.
2: 301. Have a good rest of your weekend.
3: Thank you, ma'am. You'll do the same.
4: Fletcher 134 to County. I'll be 10-8. Have a good afternoon.
1: Fletcher 134. Good afternoon.

0: Go ahead.
1: Sorry, 10 cell for info. It's going to be a no extradition in-state pickup only out of Texas. It's going to be for probation violation for damaged property. Advises confirm Texas only. Location, probation, criminal mischief. It's going to be clear everywhere else.
0: 337 clear, thank you.

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It's going to be lot 22, lot 22. It's going to be for a unknown Asian male, unknown conscious, unknown breathing, possible fentanyl overdose.

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dispatch all units 7677 in route 13290 Northeast 165th Street, 13290 Northeast 165th Street, for a 71-year-old female, such as having difficulty breathing.

Dispatch to Kirk CMS Sterling First Responders, Kirk CMS Sterling First Responders, EMR 13290 Northeast 165th Street, 13290 Northeast 165th Street, 71-year-old female, conscious, difficulty breathing, Blue Wall Traffic to Fireground 3, Fireground 3, end of first page 1429.

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2: Dispatch to Sterling First Responders, Sterling First Responders, EMR 13290, Northeast 165th Street, 13290, Northeast 165th Street, 71-year-old female, conscious, difficulty breathing, move all traffic to Fire Ground 3, Fire Ground 3, end of second page at 1631.
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2: 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Going to be Fire Ground 3, Fire Ground 3.
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0: The gate's going to be open when you get here. 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
1: 10-4.

0: The address is 13298. It'll be the end of the dead end road on 165th. Be the north gate, south side of the house once I come through the gate. I don't know what EMS you have coming this way.
1: Hey, dispatch is clear. I have Kirk 258 en route.
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1: Dispatch, 4344, Bowling, ready. It's going to be Sam 082 014 812.

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1: Go ahead.
0: For the course, kind of be clear, he is in locals. He has a valet class B David. Expiration is 12/31 of 30. 29 is clear. Comes back to a 2012 red Kia Soul to a David Weatherly and a Derek Weatherly out of Lawton. Expiration 1/31 of 28 with insurance confirmed through Allstate.
1: Thank you.
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0: 127.
2: I'll be 1075 on Highway 49, just west of Highway 58. Is a white GMC Yukon, Oklahoma tag, Robert Nora William, 450.
0: 10-4.

Can I get a 28 on that GMC Yukon and then a 43-44 for a Oklahoma driver's license number, Lincoln 47124-6615. Should come back to a Melissa Kate Tilly.

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1: Go ahead.
0: En route to 13656 Northeast Cornwallis Drive, 13656 Northeast Cornwallis Drive, made contact with Zachary, advised his child ran away. Did a 17-year-old white male, last seen in gray shorts and a dark shirt, named Jacob, still trying to get further.
2: Should be back to name a citation.
0: Hey, 337. 334, just advising. He was last seen 2 hours ago. No trackable technology with him.
1: I know you advised your. Still getting more. Did he mention the direction of travel or method of travel?
0: And he left in a vehicle. Only description is a blue sedan. Unknown direction of travel. Apparently he went with an unknown friend. He also has not been taking his medications for depression.
3: One 27, dispatch, I'll be back 10-8 with a written warning.
0: I'm clear. Do you want me to 22 traffic?
3: Ten four.
1: /334 dispatch. I'm clear. I'll go ahead and start heading that way and follow.
0: Ten four.

0: 24 dispatch 75.
1: Yes, ma'am. Be at 49 and Stony Point on Oklahoma. Robert David Williams, 689. 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
0: 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Frank Young, 291. 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

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Unknown age male, inmate that has fallen and hit his head. We're still getting further.

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0: I'll be 1075 on Highway 49 to 44 on-ramp for westbound is a white Jeep Compass with Oklahoma tag, Paul William King, 189.
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0: and date of birth. Name's going to be Carlos Alberto Luna Salinas. Date of birth is 30th of July, 1998. He's a foreign national.
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from dispatcher Kirk's ambulance, engine 3, ladder 1, Kirk's ambulance, engine 3, ladder 1, 1226 Northwest Osmond, 1226 Northwest Osmond Avenue, a 50-year-old female, not conscious, unknown breathing.

0: 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Can you repeat?
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0: a 43 for that name and address.
1: Thank you. Can you give me the 2829?
0: White Mazda. Oh, goodbye. That's going to be the wrong one. To a Mariana Luna, out of Naughton, expiration 331 of 27, with insurance confirmed through American Hallmark.
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0: 147 dispatch, I'm 10-7, have a good night.
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1: 127, go ahead.
0: I'll be 1075 in the old plantation parking lot on East Lake. Is a white Pacifica with New York tag, Lincoln John X-ray 9740.
1: That works.

0: there, if you can start headed to that 2068 Thurman. I got a blue vehicle with a black hood. Matches the description that the father gave us.
1: Okay, 10-4. Are there any other vehicles here?
0: 10-4, and there's a black SUV, Cadillac. I'll get the 28 in a few moments.
1: Okay, I'll start it out that way if you don't mind just making contact, seeing my contact with the door.
0: I'm clear. Break 330 to dispatch. Show me how that 6-8 Thurman in relation to that missing runaway.
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2: Pepper.
4: 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I'll be back 10-8 with a verbal warning.
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1: Four.

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1: Egg, Robert, Sam, Henry, 436.
0: Player 29, 1050, 28 comes back to a Blue 712, Volvo Sam 80 to a Shannon McKay. Addressing will be out of Elgin, expiration is 9 of 2026. Insurance is confirmed through United Services.
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0: 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Have a good night.
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334 dispatch, can you show me back 10 from station? Break. 334 to 330. I'm in route.

0: engine forward of fire dispatch. Could you try to get an update on that address? 2304 is a vacant lot. We made contact with 2306, and nobody here called.
1: On a disconnected line, we're able to call her back.
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1: Home received a notification that the child's father was tracking the location of the child. Favor, she has a PO against him, and the child is listed as well. Her 1021 is 701-500-4197. 701-500-4197.

0: Gotcha. Just an update. Shandy is on the premises, but everyone's denying that they know a Zachary. I'm clear. I just got a photo of him from his father, so stand by for it. 10-4.
1: I'm about 7 minutes out.
0: 10-4. Everything's 10-2 at the moment.

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0: 69 Southeast Skyline Road, 369 Southeast Skyline Road, for a assault, NRP. Thanks, you might have shot the suspect as well.
1: Thinks he might have shot the suspect?
0: Yes, sir.
1: In real. Three, four dispatch is the suspect still on scene.
0: Ten 50, the suspect left in a red Yukon.

0: 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SO is en route. Stay to your discretion.
1: Green 29 Dispatch. I'll be en route. I'm 12 minutes out, south on trail.
2: 334 to 322. 330 is going to be 10-2. I'll be en route.

0: 322, did you say the possible suspect's in there?
1: They just advised that the suspect was in a red Yukon. They did not give the suspect description. We are getting a call at the Lawton Indian Hospital as well for a victim coming in with a gunshot wound. We do believe they're related.
0: Oh, no, I'm not going to send you over to Skyline.

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It's Memorial EMS Engine 5, Memorial EMS Engine 5, 2301 Northwest Williams Avenue, 2301 Northwest Williams Avenue, one unknown age female, unknown conscious, unknown breathing, diabetic issues. This is Delta Level. F4, we're 63 at the moment.

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0: Engine 4 to dispatch. Do you have an ambulance responding to this call in, Princess?
1: Yes, sir. Kirk's 253 is en route.
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0: 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Any patient's going to be outside Salvation Army.
1: Two four dispatch B 10-8. Good evening. I'll be your all zone tonight.
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2: I'll 1050, are you 64 now, appreciate it. Was COVID dispatched over to the hospital?
1: I'm clear. At the time.
2: Okay, I'm clear. 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
1: I'm clear, all units, 6 for the night, 1854.
3: 329 dispatch. You may want to get a hold of Kona. Individual said that the suspect took the firearm with him.
1: 329, can you 10-9? You have wind in the back.
3: Yes, ma'am, it's 329. 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
1: 10-4. It looks like it's not going to be related.
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0: 27 dispatch. For an Oklahoma driver's license, John 876-448-478. Should come back to a Colin Henry Farrar. First name is King Ocean Lincoln Ida Nora. Last name is Frank Adam Robert Robert Adam Robert.
1: That works.

0: the headquarters.
1: Go ahead, sir.
0: Find a 301. I'll probably need a probably two investigators out. We're gonna have a scene here at the residence on Skyline. Our shooter is also possibly the victim. He's gonna be en route to the hospital due to head injuries. So we're gonna have a deputy follow him up to the hospital as well. And outstanding suspects right now. The one that is shot, supposedly was shot in the side. So he shot three times. I have unknown location right now.
1: Sir, can you give me a 21?
0: Not at this very moment. You can just try to notify him with the little info you have. I appreciate it.
1: Copy that.
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Frank Adder, Lincoln, John 37.

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